Sunday's their fun day. Bangles singing Prince. On RTHK, Radio 3, getting ready right after the news. Link up with Perry Martin. Link up. He's broadcasting live from his living room.

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6: The forecast for tonight and tomorrow, mainly cloudy with occasional showers and squally thunderstorms, and showers will be heavy at times tonight and in the morning tomorrow. Showers are going to ease off gradually as the day proceeds. Temperatures are going to range between 27 and 31 degrees, and the winds we can expect, well, they'll be moderate to fresh south to southwesterlies and occasionally strong on high ground at first. The outlook, a few showers on Friday and Saturday, very hot during the day. The weather will be unsettled in the following couple of days. Currently, the air quality health index remains low with readings of 2 and 3. Air temperature 27 degrees Celsius, relative humidity 92%. The amber rainstorm and thunderstorm warnings remain in effect.

everything I do multiply by two, like a this and that, but this.

0: back off them hogs. 10-4, about 5 miles or so. 10, roger, them hogs is getting intense up here.
1: By the time we got into Tulsa Town, we had 85 trucks in all. But there's a roadblock up on the clover leaf, and them bears was wall to wall. Yeah, them smokies as thick as bugs on a bumper. They even had a bear in the air. I says, calling all trucks, this here is the duck. We about to

0: Big Ben. Negatory, Big Ben. You're still too close. Yeah, them hulk is starting to close up my sinuses. Mercy sakes, you better back off another 10.
1: Well, we rolled up Interstate 44 like a rocket sled on rails. We tore up all of our swindle sheets and left them sitting on the scales. By the time we hit that Chi-town, them bears was getting smart. They'd brought up some reinforcements from the Illinois National Guard.

They went into the room where his sister